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25: If you're someone who isn't super active, just thinking about the amount of exercise you're supposed to get every week can feel daunting. 75 minutes of vigorous exercise, 150 minutes of moderate intensity exercise. It's a lot, but I have some good news for you in the form of a recent study out of Norway. Researchers found that for most sedentary people, getting just 5 more minutes of meaningful movement a day had a statistically significant impact on their expected lifespan. So did reducing the amount of time they sat every day by just 30 minutes. That's not to say that this bare minimum is what you should aspire to, but I think it's a good reminder that doing something is always better than doing nothing. The point is, just get started. Work just a little bit more movement into your daily routine, and don't even think of it as exercise. I'm Dr. Sanjay Gupta, helping you live a better life.
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13: Would you believe it if I told you that tooth decay is the most common non-communicable disease in the world, even here in the United States? 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
10: The risk of stroke goes up for all of us as we age, but for women, the risk really amplifies after menopause. In fact, 1 in 5 women in the United States between the ages of 55 and 75 will have a stroke. But according to a new study carried out by researchers in California, adhering to the Mediterranean diet can significantly lower that risk. One expert said, "We continue to see study after study showing that a predominantly plant-based diet improves all sorts of different outcomes. Now, with this diet in particular, you've seen it lower the risk of certain types of cancer, diabetes, depression, dementia, even gum disease. Now, as a reminder, the Mediterranean diet prioritizes eating vegetables, fruits, beans, olive oil, nuts and fish, and limiting meat and dairy." I'm Dr. Sanjay Gupta, helping you live a better life.
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0: Hey, it's Caitlin here from B106.7. 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
10: I don't need to hear anything from anybody. There's too much riding on my mind being locked in. Play offense, not defense. If you play hard and you play the game right, nobody really gets on you. They're going to boo you here and there, but if you show them that you care and that you're playing hard, that's what you need to do. Just play the game one way. You hit a ball in the gap, run. 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
4: Good morning. A new crash coming into the First Alert Traffic Center. This one in the eastbound lane of 26 near mile marker 125. That's going to be in Calhoun County near the old Sandy Run Road exit. So if you're headed in and out of Calhoun County on 26, maybe going from Columbia to Orangeburg this morning, expect a couple of delays there to greet you. The rest of our roads look good at this time. We'll bring you the First Alert when the crash is cleared and if there's any other accidents this morning. And I hope you have a great day. From the WIS First Alert Traffic Center, I'm meteorologist Chandler Jordan.
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4: Good morning, y'all. Behind yesterday's cold front, cooler temperatures to start off our day, and we're going to stay cooler even as we head into the afternoon. The cloud cover that you see this morning also set to stick around the state as we get into the second half of the day under a partly to mostly cloudy sky this afternoon. Still going to have a nice and spring-like temperature that'll top out around 77 degrees. So do what you can to stay warm this morning. And I hope you have a great day. From the WIS First Alert Weather Center, I'm meteorologist Chandler Jordan.
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0: 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And now, another inductee into the Stupid Criminal Hall of Fame.
1: Speaking of movies, this sounds like the plot of a really bad movie, but it's real. 28-year-old woman in New York somehow enrolled in a high school pretending to be a 16-year-old student. First of all, why? I don't even understand why you thought this was a great idea, what you were doing this for.
2: Maybe science.
1: Yeah, she wasn't there just for a day. She had this going on for 2 full weeks.
2: 2 weeks and nobody noticed?
1: Well, eventually the principal did. But look, I spent 4 years trying to get out of school. I'm not trying to go back as a 28-year-old. My goodness. Man, you know it's bad out there when adulthood has you thinking, you know what I miss? Algebra. Let's go back and do some more algebra.
2: That's never a thought in my brain.
1: So to your point, because this is a 28-year-old pretending to be a 16-year-old, the principal was getting a little suspicious and was like, something's weird here.
2: They shouldn't just be on the principal. Where are the teachers at? Do you not see how somebody sitting in your classroom looks different than all of the other human beings that are also sitting in your classroom?
1: So the principal does a little digging and finds her Facebook page with her real name and age, goes to confront her, and this lady sticks to her story.
2: Interesting.
1: Even when he shows her the screenshot, she still says, no, that's not me. So principal's got the receipts, he's got screenshots, everything, and she's still over there being like, see, what happened was the internet be lying sometimes.
2: Man, some people.
1: She finally admits what's going on and who she is. She's now facing charges for impersonation and trespassing, and she's now very much part of the Stupid Criminal Hall of Fame.
2: Silly.

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1: Hi, my name is Kaylin and I suffer with anxiety. Hi, Kaylin. I know I'm not alone. There are very much a lot of people that struggle with anxiety.
2: Oh, yes.
1: It's not anything new. I think anxiety is something that has especially heightened since COVID. And now I'm just worried about all things and everything. Things that I have control over, things that I don't have control over. But this makes me feel a little bit better and a little bit more seen. And it justifies my anxiety. A new study says that some types of anxiety can actually help you live longer, which is either comforting or extremely validating for people like me, overthinkers who've replayed every action of life in their brain. They looked at data from more than 40,000 people, found that there may be two different kinds of people with anxiety. First, there's the kind that we all recognize, right? The stress, everything is on fire at all times anxiety. Mm-hmm. It's like that one meme of the dog sitting in the living room when everything around him is on fire.
2: Yeah.
1: That's a version of anxiety that comes with the mood swings, the poor mental health, the ability to turn a harmless email into a full-blown crisis like I do sometimes. But then there's a surprising second type of anxiety, and they call it emotional reactivity and internal stability. Still people who are anxious, right? But organized.
2: Right.
1: Like, I'm worried about everything, but I also have everything planned out in advance. My bills are on monthly bill pay. I have a planner, like, very organized. And I think that's the kind of anxiety that I suffer with. It is one of those things. They did this study. Folks had a 35% lower risk of death over 15 years with that emotional reactivity and internal stability anxiety.
2: Yeah, so you're just like really ahead of planning and trying to make sure that things go the way you want it to go.
1: The theory is that this useful worry comes from older survival instincts.
2: Mm-hmm.
1: In other words, your brain going, what if something goes wrong? Might just be its way of saying, hey, maybe don't ignore that weird mole that's on your face, or maybe wear a helmet, or I don't know, maybe drink more water. It's one of those things. So it's like basically science saying, hey, trying to survive here, what do we got to do to make this happen? Which validates me in the way that I plan my life and the way that I'm anxious about things of like, am I doing this the right way? Am I doing this the most effective way? Like, am I doing all of the things that I should be doing?
2: Yeah.
1: So
2: I think that's makes a lot of sense why it would add years to your life, because if you are anxious like that and you pay attention to certain things, like you said, a mole or other things like that, it could make you catch something a little quicker than you normally would,
1: right. Paying attention.
2: Right.
1: So that being said, if you are also feeling anxious, science is basically saying your anxiousness isn't overthinking anymore. Like, don't overthink about your anxiousness, right? Because it could help you. So that being said, happy trails.

0: 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And she grew up rewatching Netflix on 5 different profiles. 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
1: A trendy Southern women's clothier is set to bring a shop to the growing district near downtown Columbia, Bull Street. Dress Up, which has more than a dozen locations across the South, announced in a recent Instagram post that they're planning a new location in the Bull Street district. The location will be on the first floor of the West Lawn building next door to Methodical Coffee that opened last year. It'll be a short distance from the Gather Cola food hall that has proved popular since its opening. The company is known for carrying a wide array of women's clothes, including dresses, skirts, pants, tops, shoes, rompers, and much more. No opening date has yet been announced. The Coger Center for the Arts has opened submissions for their annual Call for Art, the Coger Center Project. The submission period is now open through August 2nd. When the contest began in 2020, early in the pandemic, the goals were simple: offer a small financial award to a South Carolina artist and provide a platform to showcase the state's artistic talent through an exhibition at the Coger Center. Now the competition and its mission live on years later. The first place winner will receive a stipend of $600, and the group of artists selected after two juried rounds of judging will get the opportunity to showcase their winning artwork in the gallery at the Coger Center. There's no fee to submit artwork, but there is a 10-piece maximum per entrant. The requirements for submissions include that the artist must be over 18 years old and based in South Carolina. Submissions must be the artist's own original work. Any work suspected of being AI-generated will automatically be disqualified, and submissions must have been created in the past 2 years. If you're an artist and you've applied before, repeat art cannot be submitted. Previous winners may not submit artwork up to 5 years. Honorable mentions are still allowed to enter again. And finally, a record 45 million Americans are expected to travel Memorial Day weekend. AAA projects nearly 40 million people will hit the road, making road trips the most popular option again this year. Despite higher gas prices, travel demand remains strong as many Americans kick off the unofficial start of summer. More than 3.5 million travelers are expected to fly, with airfares down about 6% for people who booked early. The busiest traffic of the holiday weekend is expected Thursday and Friday afternoons, while Sunday is projected to be the lightest day on the roads. That's three things you need to know here on the Midlands Morning Show with B106.7.
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4: Good morning. A new crash coming into the First Alert Traffic Center. This one in the eastbound lane of 26 near mile marker 125. That's going to be in Calhoun County near the old Sandy Run Road exit. So if you're headed in and out of Calhoun County on 26, maybe going from Columbia to Orangeburg this morning, expect a couple of delays there to greet you. The rest of our roads look good at this time. We'll bring you the First Alert when the crash is cleared and if there's any other accidents this morning. And I hope you have a great day. From the WIS First Alert Traffic Center, I'm meteorologist Chandler Jordan. B106.7 weather. Good morning, y'all. Behind yesterday's cold front, cooler temperatures to start off our day, and we're going to stay cooler even as we head into the afternoon. The cloud cover that you see this morning also set to stick around the state as we get into the second half of the day under a partly to mostly cloudy sky this afternoon. Still going to have a nice and spring-like temperature that'll top out around 77 degrees. So do what you can to stay warm this morning. And I hope you have a great day. From the WIS First Alert Weather Center, I'm meteorologist Chandler Jordan. This hour of the
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6: Across the country right now, at this very moment, there are probably arguments taking place about who's doing more of the housework, the homework, the shuttling of kids from this activity to that. It's true. By and large, women do more of this than men. But doesn't have to be that way. And if you and your spouse can level that playing field, it's going to make both of you and your kids happier. Psychologist Yelena Kecmanovic says this might be how you get there. As hard as it might be at first, try to think of your partner like a teammate, not an adversary. Learn how to do some of the chores your partner does to get a better understanding of how much effort something takes. And finally, take the time to acknowledge what the other person is doing, and every now and then, even express your appreciation. That'll go a long way. I'm Dr. Sanjay Gupta, helping you live a better life.
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1: Everybody out there has a grudge, currently or in their past, but they've had a grudge against somebody or something in their life. 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
0: I have several.
1: Yes. 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
1: So apparently, the easiest way to improve your outlook on life is to forgive.
2: No.
1: Being forgiving is linked to better psychological well-being. The more forgiving people are, the better their mental well-being is a year later.
2: Look, I don't always want to be the better person, okay?
1: Do you know how many times there has been situations where I've been told to be the bigger person?
2: Yes.
1: I'm like, why do I always have to be the person to do that? Why can't the other person in the situation be the bigger person? Why does it always got to be me?
2: So the other person just gets to act like a fool. There's
1: right.
2: No consequences. Nothing happens. Everything's cool. I'm the one that's supposed to just go, oh, okay, I'll be the bigger person here. No, thank you.
1: Exactly. There is this scientific publication that says forgiving others is linked to lowering levels of anxiety and depression and higher levels of life satisfaction and a sense of purpose, which I think could be true. But at the same time, I'm fine.
2: Yeah.
1: I'm fine holding the grudges against the people that I have grudges against. And it's really two in my life currently. Number one is my sister-in-law. My second is my neighbor whose dogs just continue to bark until 10:30 at night.
2: Right.
1: Those are the two grudges that I have right now. And honestly, I don't mind holding grudges against those people because they are warranted.
2: Right.
1: Now, if it's you're holding a grudge against somebody, you know, maybe you've just been holding on to it for too long. Maybe it's something where it's not as justified. I could see maybe being like, okay, forgive and forget and, you know, do all the things to make life better. But when these people play such a role in your life.
2: Yeah. If it gets to a point where you forget what the grudge was all about,
1: you can probably
2: it's time
1: it
2: to let that one go.
1: Exactly.
2: But I'm one of those people like, I feel like grudges fuel us, okay? And I just think there's a healthy space in there somewhere for those to be there. It means that you care. It means that you stand on business and it means that you stick up for yourself.
1: Exactly.
2: That's where grudges begin, by the way, right? It's not always out of jealousy. Sometimes it's just purely out of you don't get to be that way to me.
1: Right.
2: That's all. So science, thank you. Okay. We appreciate your input here.
1: I am going to keep holding my grudges. Right. I'm going to keep acting the way that I'm acting because you know what? That the other person in my life, my neighbor, my sister-in-law, they're still acting the way that they are acting.
2: They're still doing that.
1: Do you think that they're saying, you know what? Maybe if I change my attitudes towards Kaylin, that will make me live a happier life.
2: Maybe,
1: I don't think so.
2: Maybe email this little article to your sister-in-law, see what she says about it.
1: Or my neighbor.
2: Right.
1: I can't do that. She'll get mad at me.
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5: Your First Alert traffic update this morning. The crash that happened in Calhoun County in the eastbound lane of 26 near mile marker 125 has been cleared, although a little bit of a lingering delay. If you're in and out of Calhoun County on 26 this morning, be advised of that. Otherwise, the rest of our roads look great right now. We'll bring you the First Alert if a crash happens. In the meantime, take it easy out there, and I hope you have a great day. From the WIS First Alert Traffic Center, I'm meteorologist Chandler Jordan.
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5: Good morning, y'all. Behind yesterday's cold front, cooler temperatures to start off our day, and we're going to stay cooler even as we head into the afternoon. The cloud cover that you see this morning also set to stick around the state as we get into the second half of the day under a partly to mostly cloudy sky this afternoon. Still going to have a nice and spring-like temperature that'll top out around 77 degrees. So do what you can to stay warm this morning. And I hope you have a great day. From the WIS First Alert Weather Center, I'm meteorologist Chandler Jordan.
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1: It's time to be heard.
2: Did you have any fads growing up that you loved taking part in?
3: There is one that I took part in as an adult.
2: Oh, boy.
3: That I am ashamed of now. At the time, I thought it was the greatest thing ever because I was, this person to me was such an amazing role model and was one of my like heroes as a young adult.
2: Okay.
3: And that was the Live Strong. I had the bracelet.
2: The bracelets.
3: I did the whole thing. I thought Lance Armstrong was one of the most amazing human beings to ever walk this planet. After surviving the cancer that he did and then to go on to win 7 Tour de France's. I was like, this man has just got something in him that none of us else have this stuff.
2: Right.
3: And then to find out that dude cheated and did all the things to give him the up on winning those 7 championships. And just basically, it didn't take away the fact that he survived cancer. He still did that. But everything after that was a lie.
2: Mm-hmm.
3: And man, I was like, I will never, ever do another fad again. I like swore off fads after that.
2: Right.
3: Seriously.
2: There's so many. Like, if you break down the list of generation to generation to generation of fads, and for those who don't know what the definition of a fad is, you might be like, oh, it's a trend. It's not quite. I would say that something that is trending lasts longer than a fad does.
3: Yeah.
2: A fad is a style, behavior, or interest that becomes very popular for a short amount of time, followed with intense enthusiasm, and then fades away quickly.
3: Like friendship bracelets.
2: Friendship bracelets.
3: Yeah.
2: Exactly.
3: Yeah.
2: That's one of those things. The Live Strong bracelets. I remember when I was in high school, silly bands were a really big thing,
3: right,
2: which is basically like the jelly bracelets that show different shapes and different images and stuff. And they were literally just rubber bands, mm-hmm, that were in shapes. But the one fad that I took part in and I remember it dying out was Heelys.
3: Oh, yes.
2: The shoes with wheels.
3: Ooh.
2: And quite honestly, I don't know how our teachers did it. Because just next thing you know, all these kids are showing up to school with wheels on their feet.
3: Right.
2: And it's like, how do you handle that as an educator? Eventually, they were like, you can wear the shoes, but you can't wear the heels or the wheels in them during school hours, which made so much sense. But so many kids still kept the wheels in, just walked around normally. But then from time to time, if there was no teachers around, they would still skate around and try to get away with it. But if a teacher caught you with the wheels in your shoes, you would get sent to detention immediately.
3: Man.
2: It was one of those things, man. But those were so fun. And quite honestly, I think they should bring them back.
3: Really?
2: I feel like kids these days would have a blast.
3: You just worry about injuries because kids, you know, you get a little nuts with these things.
2: You know
3: they
2: what?
3: Went a little faster than you thought they would.
2: Wear a helmet.
3: Yeah,
2: you'll
3: there you
2: fine.
3: Go.
2: This is our Be Heard today. We want to know a fad that you participated in. 803-796-2106. You can also chime in on our Facebook page when you find us at B1067.

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1: Another fad I might have taken part in, I have destroyed all photo evidence, and that would be parachute pants.
2: That's actually what Mark chimed in with on Facebook.
1: Yeah.
2: Were they comfortable?
1: They were, and there were so many pockets and zippers and things, and you could carry a ton of stuff in those, but man, and the thing is, they made this noise when you walked. It was like, yeah.
2: Yeah.
1: So, those were cool for like a day.
2: Parachute pants kind of remind me of the equivalent that was in the 80s as gauchos were to the 90s.
1: Sure. Yeah.
2: The wide-legged pants. They were kind of like capris, but those things were so comfortable.
1: Mm-hmm.
2: So many different fads.
1: Oh, yeah.
2: You don't see them anymore. That's what we're talking about. What fad was the best fad that you participated in? As always, you can chime in on Facebook at B1067. You can also call or text us at 803-796-2106. I love this answer from Jen. She said, I had a rat tail in seventh grade.
1: Oh, God, so did I.
2: I had this guy who I went to high school with who literally had a rat tail his entire life.
1: So it depends on where you're from, what those were called. Where I went to school, they were called fool's tails.
2: Okay.
1: So same thing. Yeah.
2: If you're listening and you're like, what the heck is a rat tail?
1: I even had mine braided. It was
2: it's just like a piece of like the guy that I knew, he was bald or shaven and then literally had the little piece of hair in the back of his head, aka a rat tail.
1: Mine grew down to about the top, like middle of my back. The problem is then people start yanking on it.
2: Right.
1: And that's when I decided I was going to
2: Or if you're
1: off.
2: Like me, you just give weird looks.
1: Yeah,
2: like,
1: it's just, why do you know, that? One of those things.
2: I guess so. Barbara said mini skirts as a much younger person.
1: Uh-huh.
2: Christine said pet rocks, which, you know, I think I've mentioned this on air before. I'm so happy the pet rock is making a comeback from the standpoint of Sesame Street. Do you know about Rocco?
1: Yes, I do. I know about the beef.
2: There is such beef between Elmo and Rocco.
1: Mm-hmm.
2: I live for it. It is truthfully my favorite thing that exists on the internet. Again, Elmo and Rocco, if you're an adult and you have kids that are like into Sesame Street, you will get so invested into this Elmo Rocco beef. Mm-hmm. It is the funniest thing ever. And then Erica, we talked about this earlier, sell jelly bracelets.
1: Oh,
2: which, again, there is, if you were to go through 60s, 70s, 80s, 90s, 2000s, I bet we could generate a really great list of some of the fads that existed.
1: Yeah, we got to find pictures of these because, I mean, they were just, you know, at the time we thought they were the coolest thing ever.
2: 803-796-2106. Can also chime in on our Facebook page when you find us at B1067 talking about those best fads that you participated in. We want to know about you.

0: 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It's time to be heard.
1: Hi, good morning. This is B106.7. Who is this and where are you calling from today?
2: This is Don calling from Columbia. Two fads I wanted to mention.
1: Yes.
2: One of them was the dragon shirts, the bright colored shirts with the dragons on them.
1: Yes.
2: And I never really got into that. But a friend of mine and I decided we were going to do something different. So we wore blue jeans, bright colored tennis shoes, white button down collar shirts, and bright colored ties.
3: There you go.
2: And then all of a sudden it became a big fashion.
1: So you started that. That was all you, my friend.
2: There was two of us that did that, got together. We got tired of seeing everybody else dressed up in dragon shirts, and we wanted to do something different.
3: There you go.
1: You are a trendsetter.
3: Thank you for changing the world.
2: All right, thank you.
1: Right. Have a good day.
2: All right, bye-bye.

0: It's time to be heard on B106.7.
1: So last break, we mentioned, you know, if you were to go back and look at the 60s, 70s, 80s, 90s, 2000s,
2: yeah,
1: you can probably come up with a really great list of the fads that existed during those time frames. But let's talk about the fads of today, shall we? This was a fad for a really long time. I still see it a little bit, not as much of a craze as it was for a period of time, the Labubus.
2: Well, I mean, that was an expensive fad, right?
1: It was an expensive fad. Yeah, depending on, you know, who it was and where you got it from, you had to go buy one. And then it was like, oh, let me see what's inside. I thought that they were kind of creepy, if I'm going to be so honest. I would never carry one of those around. But some of the other fads of today, we've got the protein everything era that we're living
2: but
1: in,
2: you know,
1: currently.
2: What? The protein era comes and goes, right?
1: Correct.
2: It's like it pops up, it's cool for a little while, then everyone gets sick of it, and then it pops back up. So protein's been around for a minute.
1: I actually had this conversation with somebody last week. I feel like pickleball was really big last year.
2: Yeah.
1: Like you heard, or like the past few years, like you heard everybody and their brother was playing pickleball, and I still think it's pretty popular, but I do not think it's nearly as big as what it was a
2: Definitely
1: few years ago.
2: Definitely has cooled off.
1: Another one. Why are teenagers wearing pimple patches for fashion? Why is that a thing?
2: I'm just glad that they finally normalized pimples, right? Because back in the day, you'd have one of those and there was no way you couldn't get around it. You couldn't hide it.
1: I will say, as an adult, I wear pimple patches and I'm not afraid to like show up places with a clear pimple patch on my face. But you will never catch me with a pimple patch that is bright red.
2: Well, I mean,
1: doesn't that kind of defeat the purpose? I could just show up with the zit on my forehead anyway.
2: I just think that's the whole, I think they're just trying to take away the power of the pimple. They're like, look, I'm okay. I'm good doing this.
1: I appreciate that.
2: Yeah.
1: However, there's clear pimple patches for a reason. You can just, you know, use those to draw less attention instead of drawing attention by the unicorn pimple patch that you decide to put on your cheek. Like, you don't really need to do that. Again, we're talking about fads. What is a fad that you participated in? Brandon in Sumter said frosted tips.
2: Oh,
1: I apologize publicly to everyone who had to see me in 2002.
2: Yes.
1: That was a thing. The ramen hair with you were bleached or you had frosted tips.
2: I mean, a lot of the guys on NSYNC had the lead singer of Sugar Ray had the frosted tips. Like those were a thing.
1: Tyler in Lexington said Pokemon cards in elementary school. Forget math class. We were running around full underground trading operations at recess.
2: So real.
1: This one even more real. And I feel like a lot of people from the 80s and 90s are trying to lean into this more with the expectation that eventually they're going to be worth more money. Megan in Columbia said the Beanie Baby craze.
2: Oh, yeah.
1: She said it had my entire family in a chokehold. My mom really thought those little stuffed babies were going to pay for my college tuition one day. Depending on which ones you have, Megan, they could pay for your college tuition.
2: And there was a while, like a couple years back, where they did explode again. So, yeah, to her point, if you had the right one.
1: Haley in Lexington said the gotta have every DVD box set phase.
2: Oh, gosh.
1: My husband, for a very long period of time, went around trying to find the entire Star Wars trilogy, I guess, is that what you call it? Franchise?
2: The original?
1: Like all of them.
2: Right.
1: There's a DVD box set that you could get 1, 2, 3, 4, 5, 6.
2: Right. The problem is a lot of those have been remastered and added new things. So it's like, which box set are you getting? The original box set or the added stuff or this, that? Like there's 15 of these around.
1: And Darren and Newberry said yo-yos making a comeback in the late 90s.
2: Bring it.
1: This is actually so interesting. I adopted a family for Christmas this year, part of the Palmetto Project. And one of the kids asked for a yo-yo. And I was like, you know what?
2: Yeah.
1: I will get you your yo-yo,
2: old
1: buddy.
2: School.
1: That is so cute. This our Be Heard today, talking about the fads that you participated in. Go ahead, chime in on Facebook, @B1067.

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3: A trendy Southern women's clothier is set to bring a shop to the growing district near downtown Columbia, Bull Street. Dress Up, which has more than a dozen locations across the South, announced in a recent Instagram post that they're planning a new location in the Bull Street District. The location will be on the first floor of the West Lawn building next door to Methodical Coffee that opened last year. It'll be a short distance from the Gather Cola food hall that has proved popular since its opening. The company is known for carrying a wide array of women's clothes, including dresses, skirts, pants, tops, shoes, rompers, and much more. No opening date has yet been announced. The Coger Center for the Arts has opened submissions for their annual Call for Art, the Coger Center Project. The submission period is now open through August 2nd. When the contest began in 2020, early in the pandemic, the goals were simple: offer a small financial award to a South Carolina artist and provide a platform to showcase the state's artistic talent through an exhibition at the Coger Center. Now the competition and its mission live on years later. The first place winner will receive a stipend of $600, and the group of artists selected after two juried rounds of judging will get the opportunity to showcase their winning artwork in the gallery at the Coger Center. There's no fee to submit artwork, but there is a 10-piece maximum per entrant. The requirements for submissions include that the artist must be over 18 years old and based in South Carolina. Submissions must be the artist's own original work. Any work suspected of being AI-generated will automatically be disqualified, and submissions must have been created in the past 2 years. If you're an artist and you've applied before, repeat art cannot be submitted. Previous winners may not submit artwork up to 5 years. Honorable mentions are still allowed to enter again. And finally, a record 45 million Americans are expected to travel Memorial Day weekend. AAA projects nearly 40 million people will hit the road, making road trips the most popular option again this year. Despite higher gas prices, travel demand remains strong as many Americans kick off the unofficial start of summer. More than 3.5 million travelers are expected to fly, with airfares down about 6% for people who booked early. The busiest traffic of the holiday weekend is expected Thursday and Friday afternoons, while Sunday is projected to be the lightest day on the roads. That's three things you need to know here on the Midlands Morning Show with B106.7.
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4: A first alert traffic update. I'm seeing a crash being reported at the intersection of Summit Parkway and Hardscrabble this morning around Killian. So just keep in mind, if you're coming into downtown Columbia near the intersection of Summit Parkway and Hardscrabble, a crash that may cause you a couple of delays. Rest of our roads, some typical traffic for this time of the morning, but they're looking good at this time. We'll bring you the first alert if a crash happens. And in the meantime, drive safely out there. And I hope you have a great day. From the WIS First Alert Traffic Center, I'm meteorologist Chandler Jordan.
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4: Good morning, y'all. Behind yesterday's cold front, cooler temperatures to start off our day, and we're going to stay cooler even as we head into the afternoon. The cloud cover that you see this morning also set to stick around the state as we get into the second half of the day under a partly to mostly cloudy sky this afternoon. Still going to have a nice and spring-like temperature that'll top out around 77 degrees. So do what you can to stay warm this morning. And I hope you have a great day. From the WIS First Alert Weather Center, I'm meteorologist Chandler Jordan.
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0: Happy Tuesday. It's Kaylin and LB here. You are tuned in to the Midlands Morning Show. We appreciate you taking a listen this morning.
1: This is a plea. Can we all just behave ourselves in public?
0: Some people find that really challenging.
1: Not everything has to be a fight.
0: Nope.
1: We don't have to get into the battle royal over, I don't know, movie seats.
0: We don't need to throw hands about where we're sitting unless it's justified, but
1: seriously, we don't need to get into these spaces, especially when kids are around. Adults, we need to do better. I've got beef. We'll talk about it in two songs. Midlands Morning Show, Kaylin and LB.

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0: It's time for another rant. Kaylin and LB, the Midlands Morning Show. 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
1: Man, can we please? Can we please just start behaving ourselves in public? That's all I'm asking for, right? So, took the wifey out to see a movie this weekend. She wanted to go see Michael. Look, we both grew up with Michael Jackson, big part of our childhood.
2: Yeah, I've seen a lot of mixed reviews on it.
1: Yeah, it was a great movie. It's not about the movie. It's about the theater. It's about not even the theater. It's about the people, a few people that were in the theater that decided that 10 minutes into the movie, they needed to argue about who was sitting where and why they weren't supposed to sit in this seat. And we were here and we bought these tickets and all that just shenanigans. Now, look. Maybe there's a chance that there's a mix up there somehow. But look, the seating thing is pretty simple in a movie theater. You go online or you at the box office, you buy it, you pick your seat, you go sit there.
2: I will say I've been in a lot of different situations over the past 2 years where people don't take that as what it is. So they just think that because they buy tickets,
1: they can sit
2: anywhere they want.
1: And that's not the way it works. There's numbers there for a reason.
2: Correct.
1: But here's the thing. First of all, couldn't we have figured this out in the 30 minutes of previews before the movie even starts? There's plenty of time to figure out where your butt is supposed to be.
2: Maybe
1: okay?
2: There was a car accident. Maybe they bought their tickets in advance. And maybe that's where they were supposed to be. I can understand if you're running late, you're already angry enough that you're running late. And then you got to wait in the line for the popcorn and your snacks. And then to get in 10 minutes late to see somebody sitting in your seat, I'd be pissed too.
1: Sure, there's some things that could get you heightened. But here's the thing. Now, 10 minutes into the movie, we've got two grown men literally shouting at each other. Like, about ready to get into a physical altercation over seats. Now, one of these men had three children with him, and he is the loudest.
2: Okay.
1: And I'm like, seriously, all right?

0: we don't need to physically get into fights as grown people, okay?
1: No, there is people to handle that.
0: I don't need to see yet another video of people getting ridiculous in a public space and everyone whipping their phones out and filming this stuff. This is just... This behavior has gotten so normalized that people think it's okay.
1: Right.
0: Screaming at the top of their lungs, like I said, 10 minutes into this movie, like, no.
1: Yeah.
0: No, be grown.
1: Right.
0: Or don't go in public. That's my vibe.
1: I don't blame the guy for freaking out that somebody was sitting in his seats, especially if it was crowded and, you know, maybe they bought seats together and there was not that many others. There is a few stipulations where I'm like, you know what? Valid crash out, but again, go have somebody handle it for you. That's not necessarily, you don't need to disturb other people when they are trying to enjoy a movie.
0: Right.
1: Literally 10 minutes into the movie, you can go get somebody to handle that.
0: Again, once the first conversation is there, hey, I think you're in our seats. Mm-hmm. That's fine. As soon as it's met with any kind of anger or agitation or these are... just go get somebody else.
1: Okay.
0: There's no reason for you two to get into a full-on battle royal in a public space like
1: Correct.
0: That. Little ridiculous in my mind. A lot of ridiculous in my mind. So again, all I want, people, when you're in public, just keep it together.
1: Did you enjoy the movie?
0: I did. The movie was amazing.
1: Good.
0: A plus, okay? And especially if you love Michael, the music is amazing, the dancing is awesome, all that.
1: But we got to do better as people.
0: Just be better.
2: Be alert traffic.
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5: First alert traffic update. I'm seeing a crash being reported at the intersection of Summit Parkway and Hardscrabble this morning around Killian. So just keep in mind, if you're coming into downtown Columbia near the intersection of Summit Parkway and Hardscrabble, a crash that may cause you a couple of delays. Rest of our roads, some typical traffic for this time of the morning, but they're looking good at this time. We'll bring you the first alert if a crash happens. And in the meantime, drive safely out there. And I hope you have a great day. From the WIS First Alert Traffic Center, I'm meteorologist Chandler Jordan. Good morning, y'all. Behind yesterday's cold front, cooler temperatures to start off our day, and we're going to stay cooler even as we head into the afternoon. The cloud cover that you see this morning also set to stick around the state as we get into the second half of the day under a partly to mostly cloudy sky this afternoon. Still going to have a nice and spring-like temperature that'll top out around 77 degrees. So do what you can to stay warm this morning, and I hope you have a great day. From the WIS First Alert Weather Center, I'm meteorologist Chandler Jordan.
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1: I've heard stories of people doing this together, but I've never actually heard of it coming to fruition after that conversation. This is a great message this morning from Sandra and Irmo. It says, "Dear Kalen and LB, I'm in a situation that feels either really beautiful or like a disaster waiting to happen. I've had the same guy best friend since middle school. He's been there for me for every major moment in my life. Losing my dad, getting out of a domestic violence situation, losing my apartment in a fire, all of it. He has been my constant for years. Well, right before college, after we'd both gone through breakups, we made one of those joking pacts that if neither of us had kids within 10 years, we'd have one together. Well, this is year 9. He recently brought it up again, but this time he was serious. He told me he genuinely thinks I'd be the best person to raise a child with because we already know and trust each other completely. Now I don't know what to do. Part of me thinks that he'd be an incredible dad, and having that foundation of friendship might actually be better than a lot of romantic relationships. But the other part of me is terrified of ruining the longest and healthiest relationship that I've ever had. Would you risk changing a friendship forever to build a family together? Is this one of those ideas that sounds better than it actually is?"
2: Ooh, this is tough.
1: I know so many people, who have jokingly said, like, hey, if neither of us has a partner in 10 years, let's just get married. Let's do life together, because we've already done life as friends up to this point. Why not just add an extra layer of that? And
2: sure.
1: I don't know anybody who's actually come out with that at the end.
2: Well, the problem is one of them in this little pack took it seriously and actually put some really big time thought into it and said, you know what, this makes all the sense in the world to me. That's the issue here. So now it's time to sit down and say exactly what you said in this letter, which is, I love you. Like, you are the dearest, most amazing human in my life. You have been there for all of the things, the major moments in my life that I absolutely needed somebody, and you've been there, and I will forever cherish you for that.
1: Mm-hmm.
2: I don't want to risk, you know, all that on what sounds like it could be a fantasy. Now, he might come back at you. And give you all the reasons why it could actually work.
1: Yeah.
2: This is just another one of those moments where if you are as tight knitted of friends as this letter says you are, this should be a very easy conversation for you two to have. To mm-hmm. just sit down and have that full on heart to heart go, look, we joked about it. Is this something we can really do? Is this something that can actually happen?
1: I think it's really important to consider, too, in a world where there's so many relationships built on chemistry.
2: Yeah.
1: There's something really powerful about already knowing somebody and their character sure. and what they bring to the table. She already knows how he handles all of these really big things in life, grief, loyalty, conflict, commitment, all of these issues that she's been through. And that matters more than people realize when it comes to raising a child. And honestly, when you think about a friendship, not a bad foundation to start out with.
2: No, not at all.
1: No, for parenting, especially. In some ways, it may be the best foundation because kids need stability and respect and communication. If you're getting all of those things in your friendship, why not?
2: Right.
1: But I'm sure there are some caveats to that.
2: Mm-hmm.
1: We'll talk about that coming up in 2 songs. In the meantime, it's our Daily Dilemma. We're trying to help out Sandra this morning. If you have thoughts, again, chime in on Facebook at B1067. You can also call or text us 803-796-2106.

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1: Well, we're talking about Sandra this morning, who wrote us in a beautiful letter that sounds like she's been part of such an amazing friendship over the years, involved with a person who has helped her through some major, major life moments.
2: Losing her dad, getting out of a really toxic relationship, losing an apartment in a fire. He has been her constant through all of those major, major life moments.
1: So, like a lot of these types of friendships, and I know that my middle daughter has had is currently in a friendship like that where they joked about this exact same thing. Well, you know, in 10 years from now, if we're not with anybody, we don't have kids, we just need to have a baby together because we'd be perfect at being parents. And you have a lot of people that say this. Well, they're in year 9 of that, and her friend is like, hey, remember when we said,
2: I'm ready to go. Let's do this.
1: Next year is the year. What are we doing? Let's get this going. Now, that shows you that he was serious.
2: Right. I would also argue that sometimes people wait.
1: Yeah.
2: Like, maybe this man has been like, this is the person for me, but I'm stuck in this friend zone and I don't really know how to get out of this friend zone. So let me just wait.
1: Yeah.
2: That's also a very real possibility, too. Some dudes get stuck in the friend zone and they just don't know how to claw their way out.
1: And Sandra, for you, here's the real tricky part. It's okay. You love all the qualities that he has as a human being, as a friend of yours. Are you attracted to him? Is this somebody that you can see yourself in a full-on relationship? Is it going to be a relationship, or is it just two people co-parenting?
2: Right.
1: Right? Because there's ways for you to get pregnant without you guys having to physically do this. So you can do all of those things.
2: Right. I don't think it's... I think she should sit down. They should sit down and have a conversation.
1: Clarity is everything.
2: Yeah. There's nothing wrong with just trying to figure out what this would look like.
1: Right.
2: And who knows, maybe it is one of those situations where you're going to sit down and he's going to confess your love or his love for you, which could very well happen. Not just as a, like a, you know, I've known you for this long and we've been friends for this long, but like maybe genuinely has been hiding his feelings for you for the past 9 years.
1: Right.
2: Because he doesn't know, he didn't know how to say it until you actually wanted to sit down and have a conversation with him about it. That's a very real situation. Could also be one of those things where it's like, you know what? I'm not physically attracted to you. So what does this look like?
1: Right.
2: Again, to your point, science is science.
1: Yep.
2: And there are ways of getting around that part of it. But I will say, like, when you know somebody and you know the most vulnerable parts of them and what makes them so special. And Sandra said she loves everything about this man and you know, the kind of person that he is. What's so wrong with like taking a leap?
1: Nothing is wrong with that. I mean, these are the traits you wish to find in a mate, right?
2: Exactly. Sue chimed in on Facebook and said, the best marriages are best friends, but having a child is a very serious commitment. If you won't marry him, why have a child with him? Not that you have to be married, but I do think that it's fair. Is that fair for a child to have two separate parents? I think you need to tell him what you wrote in the second to last paragraph. Be honest, a child will change you and your life. And what if you meet somebody later?
1: All right.
2: That's fair.
1: Yeah.
2: Again,
1: it is.
2: Transparency, I think, is important here. I think they just need to sit down and have that conversation. Tiffany said, would you feel like it would be settling because there's no other options?
1: It's kind of what I was trying to allude to a little earlier, you know, like, yes, this friendship is amazing. You've gone through some crazy times together and he's been there for you. But in that capacity, friendship.
2: Yeah. She said, don't rob yourself or him of a future someone who may come along just because you feel like it's the easiest and safest option. This is our daily dilemma. We want to know your thoughts. You can chime in on Facebook. You can also call or text us 803-796-2106.

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1: Sandra and Irmo. It's one of those things. Do you take the leap and maybe you spend your life with the person who has made you the happiest person since, you know, you became friends and you started doing life together? Or do you maybe say, I will wait it out because there could be somebody who is more made for me down the line?
2: Yeah, because you are in a situation where you've only allowed yourself to think of this person in the friendship space, right? Over these past 10 years that he's helped you through all these things, I'm sure there have been relationships that you've had.
1: Right.
2: And it...
1: Well, she did say he helped her get out of a domestic violence situation.
2: Has there been a situation in these past 10 years where you looked at him and said, I wonder how that would be in a relationship?
1: I feel like when you've been friends with somebody for that long, there's always those thoughts at least once. Whether you're in a good state of mind in terms of like, maybe you're drunk and maybe you thought that.
2: Sure.
1: I feel like that's a normal thought to have when you've known somebody for so long. At least once.
2: Oh, now, I agree.
1: Whatever your mind went to after you had that thought of like, oh no, but here's the reason why, blah, blah, blah. Like, you don't know unless you sit down and have that conversation. And so I think that both of us would encourage you, Sandra, if you're listening today. And I think that most people would collectively agree who are listening. Sit down and have a conversation with this friend because you don't know necessarily how he feels. And I guess I would also say sit down with yourself and kind of figure out. I mean, I know she did say that, like, again, he is the best person that she would raise a child with because he has all of these qualities. But sit down and figure out, like, if you were to have a legitimate relationship with this man, how do you think that that would benefit you in the future?
2: Yeah.
1: There's nothing wrong with sitting down and thinking about those things. And I think that it warrants that conversation.
2: Oh, yeah.
1: But everybody deserves to be happy. So why not take a leap, jump off for the person who has made you the happiest since you've known this person, right? Amanda in Lexington said, honestly, this sounds healthier than a lot of actual marriages. You already know how he handles stress, loss, conflict, hard times, and he's stayed consistent through all of that. That matters. More people are jumping into parenting after a couple of years of dating and still don't fully know who they're having kids with.
2: That's a good point.
1: So that being said, you've had nearly a lifetime to see this man's character. I'm not saying rush into it tomorrow, but I definitely wouldn't dismiss it just because it started out as a friendship. And that's what I'm trying to say. Don't dismiss it just because it started platonically. And you wouldn't have jokingly said, hey, let's have a baby together if we're not together. And if we don't have people in 10, like, you wouldn't have made that remark if it wasn't true.
2: Yeah, and for all you know, he might go, look, no, I'm not talking about a relationship. I just think we would be great parents together.
1: Exactly.
2: He might not even be in that headspace.
1: Exactly, yeah. Right. Chris and Irmo said, I think before anybody starts talking about having kids together, you two need to figure out one huge thing. Are there actual romantic feelings here, or is this just more about comfort and safety?
2: Yeah.
1: Because raising a child together without being on the same page emotionally could get complicated fast.
2: Very, very true.
1: Tiffany said, I actually know a couple who started exactly like this. Best friends for years. Everybody around them knew that they were basically soulmates except them. They finally gave it a shot in their 30s, and now they're married with two kids. Sometimes the butterflies people chase aren't as important as trust, respect, and friendship.
2: Yeah.
1: This is our Daily Dilemma. We want to know your thoughts. You can chime in on Facebook. We'll continue the conversation there at B1067.

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2: A trendy Southern women's clothier is set to bring a shop to the growing district near downtown Columbia, Bull Street. Dress Up, which has more than a dozen locations across the South, announced in a recent Instagram post that they're planning a new location in the Bull Street district. The location will be on the first floor of the West Lawn building next door to Methodical Coffee that opened last year. It'll be a short distance from the Gather Cola food hall that has proved popular since its opening. The company is known for carrying a wide array of women's clothes, including dresses, skirts, pants, tops, shoes, rompers, and much more. No opening date has yet been announced. The Coger Center for the Arts has opened submissions for their annual Call for Art, the Coger Center Project. The submission period is now open through August 2nd. When the contest began in 2020, early in the pandemic, the goals were simple: offer a small financial award to a South Carolina artist and provide a platform to showcase the state's artistic talent through an exhibition at the Coger Center. Now the competition and its mission live on years later. The first place winner will receive a stipend of $600, and the group of artists selected after two juried rounds of judging will get the opportunity to showcase their winning artwork in the gallery at the Coger Center. There's no fee to submit artwork, but there is a 10-piece maximum per entrant. The requirements for submissions include that the artist must be over 18 years old and based in South Carolina. Submissions must be the artist's own original work. Any work suspected of being AI-generated will automatically be disqualified, and submissions must have been created in the past 2 years. If you're an artist and you've applied before, repeat art cannot be submitted. Previous winners may not submit artwork up to 5 years. Honorable mentions are still allowed to enter again. And finally, a record 45 million Americans are expected to travel Memorial Day weekend. AAA projects nearly 40 million people will hit the road, making road trips the most popular option again this year. Despite higher gas prices, travel demand remains strong as many Americans kick off the unofficial start of summer. More than 3.5 million travelers are expected to fly, with airfares down about 6% for people who booked early. The busiest traffic of the holiday weekend is expected Thursday and Friday afternoons, while Sunday is projected to be the lightest day on the roads. That's three things you need to know here on the Midlands Morning Show with B106.7.
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5: A first alert traffic update. I'm seeing a crash being reported at the intersection of Summit Parkway and Hardscrabble this morning around Killian. So just keep in mind, if you're coming into downtown Columbia near the intersection of Summit Parkway and Hardscrabble, a crash that may cause you a couple of delays. Rest of our roads, some typical traffic for this time of the morning, but they're looking good at this time. We'll bring you the first alert if a crash happens. And in the meantime, drive safely out there. And I hope you have a great day. From the WIS First Alert Traffic Center, I'm meteorologist Chandler Jordan.
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5: Good morning, y'all. Behind yesterday's cold front, cooler temperatures to start off our day, and we're going to stay cooler even as we head into the afternoon. The cloud cover that you see this morning also set to stick around the state as we get into the second half of the day under a partly to mostly cloudy sky this afternoon. Still going to have a nice and spring-like temperature that'll top out around 77 degrees. So do what you can to stay warm this morning. And I hope you have a great day. From the WIS First Alert Weather Center, I'm meteorologist Chandler Jordan.
0: This hour of the
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0: It's the Midlands Morning Show with Kaylin and LB on B106.7. On this day, back in the day.
1: Oh, wow. This is a story. If you believe in curses, hoaxes, roughly 217 years ago, according to legend, a Shawnee Indian chief cursed a great white father for violating Indian treaties.
2: Oh.
1: Now, that supposedly started the strange cycle of deaths at the White House. Every president elected or reelected at a 20-year cycle died in office. This went on for a while.
2: Wow. Okay.
1: 1840, William Henry Harrison died of pneumonia 30 days after his inauguration. 1860, Lincoln assassinated. 1880, James Garfield assassinated. 1900, whoa, William McKinley assassinated. 1920, Warren Harding died of a mysterious natural causes. 1940, Franklin D. died of a brain hemorrhage. 1960, John F. Kennedy assassinated. And then 1980, Ronald Reagan was shot. Now, Ronald Reagan survived that.
2: Yeah.
1: And what they're saying is Nancy Reagan, knowing about this curse, knowing that her husband was in line for this cycle to continue, consulted like a bunch of people like in that realm and tried to remove
2: psychics,
1: this
2: astrologists.
1: Curse.
2: Yeah, that's nutty.
1: And he survived. So maybe what she did, maybe what they did kind of changed the energy a little bit, but that is crazy.
2: She approached the witches in Salem.
1: Seriously.
2: Had a seance.
1: I mean, look, you can call that coincidence all you want.
2: No, there's no way that's coincidence.
1: Boom, boom, boom, boom, boom.
2: There's definitely something deeper there.
1: Right. 11 years ago in 2015, Tom Brady was suspended by the NFL for tampering with footballs during the AFC Championship game.
2: Deflategate.
1: Oh, my goodness. This was a thing.
2: It was a huge thing. People still talk about it.
1: Maybe it had something to do with the fact that it was like minus 17 degrees. I don't know.
2: Nah, sounds like Tom Brady deflated some balls.
1: People just thought the Patriots cheated all the time anyway. So there you go. It's all on this day back in the day.
2: We have

0: have control over. But this makes me feel a little bit better and a little bit more seen. And it justifies my anxiety. A new study says that some types of anxiety can actually help you live longer, which is either comforting or extremely validating for people like me, overthinkers who've replayed every action of life in their brain. They looked at data from more than 40,000 people, found that there may be two different kinds of people with anxiety. First, there's the kind that we all recognize, right? The stress, everything is on fire at all times anxiety. Mm-hmm. It's like that one meme of the dog sitting in the living room when everything around him is on fire.
1: Yeah.
0: That's a version of anxiety that comes with the mood swings, the poor mental health, the ability to turn a harmless email into a full-blown crisis like I do sometimes. But then there's a surprising second type of anxiety, and they call it emotional reactivity and internal stability. Still people who are anxious, right? But organized.
1: Right.
0: Like, I'm worried about everything, but I also have everything planned out in advance. My bills are on monthly bill pay. I have a planner, like, very organized. And I think that's the kind of anxiety that I suffer with. It is one of those things. They did this study. Folks had a 35% lower risk of death over 15 years with that emotional reactivity and internal stability anxiety.
1: Yeah, so you're just like really ahead of planning and trying to make sure that things go the way you want it to go.
0: The theory is that this useful worry comes from older survival instincts.
1: Mm-hmm.
0: In other words, your brain going, what if something goes wrong? Might just be its way of saying, hey, maybe don't ignore that weird mole that's on your face, or maybe wear a helmet, or I don't know, maybe drink more water. It's one of those things. So it's like basically science saying, hey, trying to survive here. What do we got to do to make this happen? Which validates me in the way that I plan my life and the way that I'm anxious about things of like, am I doing this the right way? Am I doing this the most effective way? Like, am I doing all of the things that I should be doing?
1: Yeah.
0: So
1: I think that's makes a lot of sense why it would add years to your life. Because if you are anxious like that and you pay attention to certain things, like you said, a mole or other things like that, it could make you catch something a little quicker than you normally would,
0: right. Paying attention.
1: Right.
0: So that being said, if you are also feeling anxious, science is basically saying your anxiousness isn't overthinking anymore. Like don't overthink about your anxiousness, right? Because it could help you. So that being said, happy trails.
2: Be alert traffic.
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4: A first alert traffic update. I'm seeing a crash being reported at the intersection of Summit Parkway and Hardscrabble this morning around Killian. So just keep in mind, if you're coming into downtown Columbia near the intersection of Summit Parkway and Hardscrabble, a crash that may cause you a couple of delays. Rest of our road, some typical traffic for this time of the morning, but they're looking good at this time. We'll bring you the first alert if a crash happens. And in the meantime, drive safely out there. And I hope you have a great day. From the WIS First Alert Traffic Center, I'm meteorologist Chandler Jordan. Good morning, y'all. Behind yesterday's cold front, cooler temperatures to start off our day, and we're going to stay cooler even as we head into the afternoon. The cloud cover that you see this morning also set to stick around the state as we get into the second half of the day under a partly to mostly cloudy sky this afternoon. Still going to have a nice and spring-like temperature that'll top out around 77 degrees. So do what you can to stay warm this morning, and I hope you have a great day. From the WIS First Alert Weather Center, I'm meteorologist Chandler Jordan.
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14: You know, it's interesting. For such a long time, I think people thought about diseases as something that mostly happened later in life. Just in recent years, however, we as a society have really begun to think about preventing certain ailments much, much earlier. Case in point, new study out of Northwestern University School of Medicine found the mid-30s are a major turning point for men's heart health. For women, about a decade later. But for the men, this is the time when you really need to be thinking about

0: Show with Kalen and LB on B106.7. And now, another inductee into the Stupid Criminal Hall of Fame.
1: Speaking of movies, this sounds like the plot of a really bad movie, but it's real. 28-year-old woman in New York somehow enrolled in a high school pretending to be a 16-year-old student. First of all, why? I don't even understand why you thought this was a great idea, what you were doing this for.
2: Maybe science.
1: Yeah, she wasn't there just for a day. She had this going on for 2 full weeks.
2: 2 weeks and nobody noticed?
1: Well, eventually the principal did. But look, I spent 4 years trying to get out of school. I'm not trying to go back as a 28-year-old. My goodness. Man, you know it's bad out there when adulthood has you thinking, you know what I miss? Algebra. Let's go back and do some more algebra.
2: That was never a thought in my brain.
1: So to your point, because this is a 28-year-old pretending to be a 16-year-old, the principal was getting a little suspicious and was like, something's weird here.
2: They shouldn't just be on the principal. Where are the teachers at? Do you not see how somebody sitting in your classroom looks different than all of the other human beings that are also sitting in your classroom?
1: So the principal does a little digging and finds her Facebook page with her real name and age, goes to confront her, and this lady sticks to her story.
2: Interesting.
1: Even when he shows her the screenshot, she still says, no, that's not me. So principal's got the receipts, he's got screenshots, everything, and she's still over there being like, see, what happened was the internet be lying sometimes.
2: Man, some people.
1: She finally admits what's going on and who she is. She's now facing charges for impersonation and trespassing, and she's now very much part of the Stupid Criminal Hall of Fame. So.

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1: I think for a brief time yesterday, we talked about smells that were like nostalgic to us growing up. So that's our social poll of the day today. What childhood smell instantly takes you back? Is it sunscreen? Is it fresh cut grass? School supplies? Because there is a very distinct smell for school supplies. Or chlorine from the pool?
2: Oh, man, I tell you. So we work out at One Life Fitness, and on Tuesdays we're in Lexington, and we always go to the One Life Fitness in Lexington. And when you walk in that gym, because there's a big pool inside
1: there, chlorine.
2: The first thing you smell is chlorine. And that reminds me, I swam competitively all through high school and college, and that always takes me back to swim practice. When I walk in that front door, I'm like, man, that chlorine just... So for me, that's the smell.
1: For me, it's the fresh cut grass. Yeah. And I think that's just because my mom has such OCD when it comes to her lawn. And it's kind of the way I am when it comes to mowing my grass as well. But there is just something about waking up on a summer morning and walking outside and smelling fresh cut grass with like the dew on it from the night before. And it's just, it's very nostalgic.
2: Oh, it's,
1: if you will.
2: What it is it's peaceful and calming.
1: Yes.
2: Just kind of makes it feel like home.
1: Yes. This is our social poll of the day today. What childhood smell instantly takes you back? Is it sunscreen, fresh cut grass, school supplies, or chlorine from the pool? You can go ahead and cast your vote on our Facebook page at B1067.

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Hope you're enjoying your Tuesday workday. It's B106.7. Kaylin here. Got a lot of great songs on the way this hour to help you get through that to-do list. Posier, Pink, with Khalifa and Charlie Puth. Right now, Miles.

0: Morning, y'all. Behind yesterday's cold front, cooler temperatures to start off our day, and we're going to stay cooler even as we head into the afternoon. The cloud cover that you see this morning also set to stick around the state as we get into the second half of the day under a partly to mostly cloudy sky this afternoon. Still going to have a nice and spring-like temperature that'll top out around 77 degrees. So do what you can to stay warm this morning, and I hope you have a great day. From the WYS First Alert Weather Center, I'm meteorologist Chandler Jordan.
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2: They say the holy water's watered down, and this town's lost its faith. Our colors will fade eventually, so if our time is running out, day after day, we'll make the mundane a masterpiece. Oh my, oh my love, I take one look at you, you're taking me out.

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0: WIS News 10 Vaughn Gaskin here with your First Alert forecast. We will be tracking 77 degrees for you this afternoon. A mixture of sun and clouds will continue across the area. Down to the 50s again for that wake-up temperature on Wednesday, and we do have a very slight chance of rain for that midweek forecast. We see your temperatures reaching the 90s by this weekend, 90 Saturday and Sunday at 94. I'm WIS First Alert meteorologist Vaughn Gaskin.
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0: WIS News 10 Vaughn Gaskin here with your first alert forecast. We will be tracking 77 degrees for you this afternoon. A mixture of sun and clouds will continue across the area. Down to the 50s again for that wake-up temperature on Wednesday. And we do have a very slight chance of rain for that midweek forecast. We see your temperatures reaching the 90s by this weekend. 90 Saturday and Sunday at 94. I'm WIS First Alert meteorologist Vaughn Gaskin.
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1: WIS News 10 Vaughn Gaskin here with your First Alert forecast. We will be tracking 77 degrees for you this afternoon. A mixture of sun and clouds will continue across the area. Down to the 50s again for that wake-up temperature on Wednesday. And we do have a very slight chance of rain for that midweek forecast. We see your temperatures reaching the 90s by this weekend. 90 Saturday and Sunday at 94. I'm WIS First Alert meteorologist Vaughn Gaskin.
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1: Everything in this world is expensive these days. And I think a lot of us have had to readjust what our shopping trips look like, what we're spending our money on. 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We'll talk more about it tomorrow morning on the Midlands Morning Show. We'll see you then.

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7: 106.7 WIS News 10 Vaughn Gaskin here with your first alert forecast. We will be tracking 77 degrees for you this afternoon. A mixture of sun and clouds will continue across the area. Down to the 50s again for that wake-up temperature on Wednesday. And we do have a very slight chance of rain for that midweek forecast. We see your temperatures reaching the 90s by this weekend. 90 Saturday and Sunday at 94. I'm WIS First Alert meteorologist Vaughn Gaskin.
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0: 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I think we're kind of cool.
1: I think so too. But is our definition of cool the objective definition of cool? And do you need to be cool to be cool?
0: I don't know. I feel like if you call yourself cool like I just did, maybe you aren't as cool as you think you are.
1: We're going to be talking about being cool coming up tomorrow morning on the Midlands Morning Show. We'll see you then.

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0: B106.7. Happy Tuesday. It's Kaylin and LB here from the Midlands Morning Show. We got quite the dilemma this morning from Sandra and Irma. What do you do in a situation where it's something that could either be really beautiful for your life or a disaster waiting to happen?
1: So Sandra has this longtime friend who has helped her through some of the biggest, most challenging moments in her life. And they always had this pact. Like, look, 10 years from now, if we're not with anybody, we're going to get together and have a child. Here's the thing. He took that very seriously. It's in year 9 and he's like, we need to get together and have conversations about how we're going to pull this off.
0: So that being said, Sandra wants to know, would you risk changing a friendship forever to build a family? Or is this one of those ideas that sounds better than it actually is? You can go ahead, read the full story and chime in on our Facebook page with your thoughts when you find us at B106.7.

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7: Quick check on the traffic. We have a couple accidents. I-26 eastbound at South Carolina, exit 136. I-20 eastbound at Spears Creek Church Road, exit 82. And stop and go traffic. I-26 westbound between exits 108A and 107B.
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0: WIS News 10 Vaughn Gaskin here with your first alert forecast. We will be tracking 77 degrees for you this afternoon. A mixture of sun and clouds will continue across the area. Down to the 50s again for that wake-up temperature on Wednesday. And we do have a very slight chance of rain for that midweek forecast. We see your temperatures reaching the 90s by this weekend. 90 Saturday and Sunday at 94. I'm WIS First Alert meteorologist Vaughn Gaskin.
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0: V106.7, it's the Midlands Morning Show with Kalen and LB. We always talk about this. If I had to be single right now, I don't even know how I would begin to navigate myself through this landscape right
1: now.
0: Well,
1: and when you think about it, dating apps only popped up like within the last 10 years.
0: Right.
1: Like, yes, dating websites have existed long before that, but the apps have only popped up really only over the past 10 years. And even those are evolving these days now. AI is popping into the mix. We'll talk more about how that could impact you and your dating life or somebody that you know coming up on the Midlands Morning Show tomorrow morning. We'll see you then.

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0: 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It's Kaylin and LB here from the Midlands Morning Show. Each and every day, we induct someone into the Stupid Criminal Hall of Fame. Tomorrow is no exception to that.
1: Well, we go to Florida because that's where we usually go for Stupid Criminal Hall of Fame inductees.
0: It's just so easy, right?
1: Yes, it is. We've got two kids that broke into a high school. You think that they would steal some pretty expensive stuff? No. They went somewhere that most of us always tried to avoid during high school, and that's what they went away with. We'll tell you all about it tomorrow morning. It's the Midlands Morning Show, Kaylin and LB.

0: WIS News 10 Vaughn Gaskin here with your first alert forecast. We will be tracking 77 degrees for you this afternoon. A mixture of sun and clouds will continue across the area, down to the 50s again for that wake up temperature on Wednesday. And we do have a very slight chance of rain for that midweek forecast. We see your temperatures reaching the 90s by this weekend, 90 Saturday and Sunday at 94. I'm WIS First Alert meteorologist Vaughn Gaskin.
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0: What adult thing still makes you feel like a scared little kid?
1: Oh my gosh.
0: Getting in touch with our feelings, the things that make us scared. For me, it's heights.
1: Right.
0: Like, I truly don't mind being on an airplane. I think that that's a little bit different for me, but like, you want me to get on a roller coaster or like a really, really tall water slide? Absolutely not.
1: Yeah, especially if that roller coaster has like a little loop to loop. I can't do it anymore.
0: Yeah, I'm at that age. I'm like, no, thank you. I would rather stay on the ground. And it's kind of the same way with me being underground as well. So like, I've been to a few different places, like there's caves and stuff underground. And I'm like, I would like to get to surface, please.
1: Too many movies. Yes. We've seen too many movies.
0: What adult thing still makes you feel like a scared little kid? We'll talk about it tomorrow morning on the Midlands Morning Show. In the meantime, you can chime in on Facebook with your answer at B1067.

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1: You know what? There is nothing wrong with being an adult and being scared about some things.
0: Oh, yeah.
1: So, that being said,

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